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0: State ascoltando Wise Radio, music for the future.
1: Games, changes and fears. When will they go from here? When will they stay?

0: it to the flow now, ooh. Take it to the flow now, ooh.
1: Oops, spice,
0: to the flow now, ooh.

awake. Shake dreams from your hair, my pretty child, my sweet one. 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First thing.